90 to 2000. 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DJ Massimo Alberti on Radio Gelosa.

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You know what it is?

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2: 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'Cause I'm Curtis Blow, and I want you to know that these are the breaks.

is love. 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Life is love. Life is love. Life is love.